0: 87 hits, só música boa.
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1: And a very exciting girl.
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1: 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Is it even that deep? 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Or is it me? 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He's probably sick of me. He said go easy on yourself, but what does that even mean? Sounds like good advice, but I just can't hear it right now.

0: 87 Hits.
1: I didn't write this next song, but it's one of my favorite songs to sing. 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